saroyo jati mandap saking kukir pucang kembar us lampanam boyong ujutim kalpo taru dewon daru kembar mayang kang minongko pamututing mas bei mursid gilisi wong kang munggil kawi mas bei mursid us anampen pisuani saroyo jati sem-sem legoe galih dupe kang dadi pamute wis den leksanani dening Ki Saroyo Jati yo pinapak ulat manis kinanti manjing pendopo sawetawis kadherangan kembul bujana lulunan lan